When I walk on by, girls be looking like Debbie Fly. I pimp to the beat, walking down the street in my new The Freak, yeah. This is how I roll, animal print pants out control. It's Red Food with the big ass fro, and like Bruce Lee, I

Watching TV. Life is simple. If you're looking for the love of your life, stop. They won't be waiting for you when you start doing things you love. Stop overanalyzing. Life is simple.

script. 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I take that as a compliment.

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2: Badadan. Anyway, we see them, we are bang pan another one. Boss up 4-5 Nanko 1 Remington. Anyway, this ballot on them in a Kellington. 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Big bad

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0: Flashbulbs pop, paparazzi goes wild. 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
1: Overqualified for the position. 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Me a class on a higher plane.
0: Everyone wants to know your name. Just like perfection.
1: Needs no correction. 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
0: 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Just like perfection.
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And every step you made all your life, wrong or right, led you to this place right here, right now. You know, it's like when you were at work and